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The latest from Versus Me is called Meet Again. Like to hear it? It goes.

Yeah, Taproot up in here. That's a definite killer classic called Poem on your 99.1 The Bone Rock Radio and Stream. I love it, man. Cage the Elephant just never disappoints. And of course, they prove it with this one called Beaches in Tennessee.

0: the newest of the new rock and everything else in between, to include killer classics. Hey, don't forget, you got an opportunity to go check out Corrosion of Conformity, the Sword. They're going to be infiltrating the Hampton Beach Casino Ballroom on November 4th. You can buy your tickets now, or you can try to win some by simply going to 991thebone.com. I'm not fooling. Go ahead and check it out. Now, we will be heading into the 9 o'clock freeform hour, so make sure you stick around for that. Top of the hour, 9 o'clock. One whole hour of truly random rock radio and streamage coming right for your skulls. Your specific picks, along with some of my specific picks, to include new rock, of course, Bone Nugs. It's definitely an hour of rock music where you're going to be like, wow, whoa, what did I just experience? If you know, you know, and if you don't, make sure you tune in. 9 o'clock freeform coming up top of the hour. In the meantime, I got the new one from Tony Iommi is going to help get us there. Also, we'll get a killer classic request in for some Motley Crue for sure, and some Moon Fever will happen. Oh, and I definitely want to get the new Plush in the mix. Stick around.
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Yeah, that's new noise from Plush, man. That's a track called Animalistic, and that's from their forthcoming album, Mass Hysteria, which will be dropping on September 18th. Make sure you make a mental note of that. All right. 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
3: Here's your AccuWeather forecast. Tonight, expect skies to become cloudier as a few showers may move in late. The temperature will drop to 59 degrees. Tomorrow will bring cooler conditions with periods of rain expected, reaching a high of 67 degrees. In the evening, it will remain cloudy with a chance of a couple of showers, primarily early, and a low temperature of 60 degrees. By Wednesday, the day will stay cloudy with the mercury climbing to 69 degrees. With your AccuWeather forecast, I'm meteorologist Jason Caterina.
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Green Day brain stew. And speaking of Green Day, Billy Joe Armstrong, Tim Armstrong from Rancid, and ex-former bassist for Ramon, CJ Ramon, along with Travis Barker, have teamed up for Cretan Family. You might want to read all about that on our 99.1 to Bone socials. It's pretty cool. As we get closer to the 9 o'clock freeform hour, I'm going to play some Moon Fever, Bury Me on the Bone.

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That's some good garage vibe right there from Matthew Sweet from the 100% Fun album. Nice bow nug called Sick of Myself, kicking off your hour of the 9 o'clock freeform where anything goes this hour. Like, it's super rando rock. You literally can expect the unexpected. You can hear some great garage vibe like that. Bow nug from Matthew Sweet. A little bit later on, we're going to get that trippy, cool, mellow vibe from the new Queens of the Stone Age. We're going to get that in the mix. What else we got going on tonight? Brand new Clutch. I'm going to debut some brand new Clutch tonight. We got some good guitar-driven rock coming up from some newer Buck Cherry collection. We'll get that in the mix. A Bone Nug coming up a little bit from Triumph and Rancid. And later on in the show, there's a couple of bands I want to debut tonight in the hardcore mode as of Naysayer and Wasted Life. So all this is coming up. It's a big toss salad of rock noise. Let's get back to it. Afghan Wigs got a new one right now. This track's called My Lover off their new album Soft Control in the 9 o'clock freeform.

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No Way Out inside the 9 o'clock Freeform Hour. And I got Timothy checking in tonight out in Suncook. He's like, dude, I hardly hear any Rancid. Could we go with Tenderloin for a bone nug? And I'm like, duh. Split Dogs coming up. 9 o'clock Freeform.

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0: Split Dogs up in here with Rock and Roll Business. Some of their latest new noise right there coming forth from the across the pond, as they say. In the 9 o'clock Freeform Hour, where you get the newest of the new and you get the bone nugs and you get everything else in between. We're going to be getting into some good guitar-driven rock after the break with a newer track from Buck Cherry's latest album. Also, I had a listener out in Manchester that wanted to get a bone nug in from a group called Triumph, and we're going to do that one too.
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From their new album, or their newest album, I should say, Roar Like Thunder. That is Buck Cherry with Let's Get Wild. And Denise is listening in Pembroke tonight. She asked for that awesome little rock and roll number from Buck Cherry. All right, I got a bone nug coming in tonight. This one is out of Manchester for Raymond. He is a big fan of Triumph. He's like, dude, I never get to hear I Live for the Weekend that often in my radio and or stream playlist. I mean, I can play it, but you should play it as a bone nug. And you know what, Ray? Couldn't agree more. I Live for the Weekend. Bone nug.

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Ah, the trippy stylings of Queens of the Stone Age. That Josh Homme's got that soulful voice kicking. That's a new track called Insignificant Other from their forthcoming album Perfect. That'll be out in October, and I can't wait to get that one to the system. All right, now I inadvertently turned some people on to ZZ Top's last album that they came out with in 2012, which La Futura. If you don't have La Futura in your collection, you need to get it because it is just awesome. And I had a listener out in Franklin asking me if I could play some more stuff off it. So I opted to go with a little number called Consumption as a nice little bone nug in the 9 o'clock free form. Coming up, New Clutch.

0: There you go. Brand new Clutch track called The Drifter Returns, which just got dropped. And I said to myself, I got to play that. And I love Clutch because you can tell they get a little bit of their vibe from ZZ Top. So it's just great how the rock bloodline runs. I mean, you gotta hear it, and it's there. And speaking of which, we're going to go a little left of center after the break. We're going to get some hardcore into your ears, so be prepared. If you can't stand the heat, get out of the kitchen, because I got some great stuff coming up from Wasted Life, Bone Nug from Terror, and while we're at it, we're going to throw in the latest from Naysayer.
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1: And now your bona fide Pulse of New Hampshire forecast from the MB Tractor Weather Center.
2: Here's your AccuWeather forecast. Overnight, expect cloudy skies with a few showers and a low of 59. On Tuesday, it will be cooler with on and off rain showers and a high of 66. Tuesday night will bring more clouds, a couple of showers, mainly in the early hours, and a low of 60. Wednesday will remain cloudy with a high of 69. Wednesday night is expected to have periods of rain accompanied by a thunderstorm with a low of 62. With your AccuWeather forecast, I'm meteorologist Jason Catarina.
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0: in Warwickshire. The medication's on war. I hate this place. Left in Warwickshire. The medication's on war. I hate this place.
1: Nothing works here. Yeah. Wasted Life. That's their one of their latest drops called 7 Years in Exile that I've been dying to play. And somehow it just got off my radar. But now it's back on. And of course, it's in the 9 o'clock freeform where you can literally expect the unexpected. Now, usually I spend the last quarter of the show just blasting out some hardcore, and tonight's no different. I want to do a track from Terror.

Your Mouth Shut by request for Mick out in Chichester. Coming up, the latest from Naysayer. And I think some Mondo Generator, because it's the 9 o'clock freeform.

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1: I'm not the one who's sick. 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

Avatar kicking off your 10 o'clock hour with their latest Crying Fire. I hope you enjoyed that 9 o'clock freeform. It'll be back again tomorrow night at 9. Right now, Butcher Babies are back with Blame It on the Wind.

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1: Something like that. 3 days grace, riot 99.1 The Bone. It is the Monday night session with yours truly, Hayes. Always dosing you up with the killer classics. And of course, the new rock. Coming up this hour, you can expect to hear the brand new Dead Poets Society. That's happening. Also, a little bit later on, Backhand Blue right now. Marilyn Manson creeping in with Exit Wound. 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

0: a new track called Ride Sweet Angel from Michael St. Over on your 99.1 The Bone Rock Radio and Stream, where you always get the newest of the new rock, my friends, to go along with your killer classics. I want to get that new Blackstone Cherry in by suggestion over in Suncook. Jeffrey's waiting for that, so we'll get that in the mix for him. And also, I got to get that Dead Poets Society happening. Stick around. They're all coming up and much more.
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Blackstone Cherry back with another new one there called Deep. 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
4: Here's your AccuWeather forecast. Overnight, expect cloudy skies with a few showers and a low of 59. On Tuesday, it will be cooler with on and off rain showers and a high of 66. Tuesday night will bring more clouds, a couple of showers, mainly in the early hours and a low of 60. Wednesday will remain cloudy with a high of 69. Wednesday night is expected to have periods of rain accompanied by a thunderstorm with a low of 62. With your AccuWeather forecast, I'm meteorologist Jason Catarina.
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Autumn Kings gone, gone, gone, kicking off your 11 o'clock hour. Wake Me is back. This one is called Wolves on your 99.1 The Bone Rock Radio Stream.

Yeah, sick puppies back there. Sick. You're going down. Foo Fighters up now with their new one, Window. 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

0: 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I'm Hayes. I'm getting ready to head out of here. Again, I can speak, but sometimes my tongue wants to do something else. But all that aside, I'm going to get some new Eminence in. And I had somebody asking for Sublime's latest out in Epsom. So, Tracy, if you sit tight, I'll get that in for you next on The Bone.
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Yeah, Sublime Until the Sun Explodes. And that's going to do it for me. I'm Hayes. I'm out the door. I'll be back again tomorrow night at 6 p.m. We'll do it all over again. I'm going to leave you with Imminence, their newest. 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
3: Here's your AccuWeather forecast. Overnight, expect cloudy skies with a few showers and a low of 59. On Tuesday, it will be cooler with on and off rain showers and a high of 66. Tuesday night will bring more clouds, a couple of showers, mainly in the early hours and a low of 60. Wednesday will remain cloudy with a high of 69. Wednesday night is expected to have periods of rain accompanied by a thunderstorm with a low of 62. With your AccuWeather forecast, I'm meteorologist Jason Caterina.
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0: summer, you've been grinding, sweating, and working to the bone. 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

Pearl Jam kicking off the More Music Morning Show with King Jay in for the Doctor on 99.1 The Bone. Welcome in, getting your Tuesday going. Gonna break down sports, music, and everything in between. 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

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And Chevelle. 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

0: Down Young again here on 99.1 The Bone. Spending time under the streetlights with their friends. 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King J in for the doctor. Thank you for joining me on your Tuesday. I've been feeling young again as I revisit some of my favorite old TV shows. I've been revisiting The Sopranos when I was a child. I used to watch that with my pops. Same with Breaking Bad. Just finished that up for the first time. And yeah, it's good if you never heard about it. It's a pretty good show. 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Your More Music Morning Show continues. Silverchair on the way. And we're going to be hearing from Tantric right here on 99.1 The Bone.
1: Bonafide traffic.
2: Traffic's okay so far. Good morning. No problems if you're traveling up in Concord with 93, 393, 89. Still looking pretty good. Same story for traveling down the line into Manchester. You're building if you're traveling now past the 293 interchanges. Looking good heading on to 101. No problems if you're traveling on the Everett Turnpike getting past the airport. That checks out okay. And that will continue down the line into Nashua. Now 95, also a little busy in the Hampton Tolls. No problems into Portsmouth so far. 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I'm Megan Dahl. That's your latest traffic.
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The Good Life, giving you some rock on your More Music Tuesday. And King J delivering that rock from Sponge now. 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
1: Traffic is still pretty quiet. Good morning. 93, busy but moving by the 89 interchange. Traveling south, I'm going to see some volume building as well, moving out past the 293 merge there. No problems into the heart of downtown Manchester. You're steady if you're traveling on the Everett Turnpike. That's starting to build southbound, making your way from Bedford into Merrimack. A little busy by the airport. No problems into Nashua. 101 still checks out okay. Traveling in between 93 and 95. 95 busy at the Spalding Turnpike. 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I'm Megan Dodge, latest traffic.
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9: Here's your AccuWeather forecast. Today will be cooler with periods of rain reaching a high of 66. Tonight, expect cloudy skies with a couple of showers, mainly early, and a low of 60. Tomorrow will be cloudy with a high of 69. Tomorrow night, there will be periods of rain and a thunderstorm with a low of 62. On Thursday, there will be occasional rain and a thunderstorm in the morning. Otherwise, expect mostly cloudy and humid conditions with a high of 74. With your AccuWeather forecast, I'm meteorologist Jason Caterina.
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Tomorrow from Silverchair on 99.1 The Bone. Got an article I'm going to share in just a little bit. A funny one I found that I thought you'd enjoy. A robot vacuum caught a wife cheating on her husband. I guess time will tell if they work it out or not.

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on your 99 One The Bone More Music Morning Show with King Jay in the studio, rocking in for the doctor. Coming up at noon, Holly's doing the all-request Bone Dash Lunch. Send your request to her on the call text line 603-713-BONE. I got a request now. Early riser. It's Jay in Laconia asking for Alice in Chains on The Bone.

So a man in Taiwan caught his wife cheating with another man after he saw them on a camera of a robot vacuum in their house. He ended up suing her and won, but then she countersued for invasion of privacy and she won that case and he was sent to jail. Can you believe that? Crazy times here, but more rock on your More Music Morning Show. Your Tuesday continues with Green Day on 99.1.

0: Ultimate Saters love to rock. That's why they rock right here at the home of Real Rock Killer Classics, 99.1 The Bone. And the new rock that you love as well, the latest there from Cage the Elephant, one of my favorite bands, and the modern day Rolling Stones, in my opinion. If you disagree, let me know at our Facebook, 99.1 The Bone. Cage the Elephant working on another track, Dying in Reverse, a solo that you can pre-save online. They got a new record on the way. It's not really no release date yet, but they've signed with a new label, so they're on the way with some new music we can anticipate. And if you're trying to find out when it comes out, just stick around on 99.1 The Bone, follow us on socials, or visit our website, 99.1thebone.com. And coming up this hour, we're going to be hearing more tracks that you love in your More Music Morning Show. Greta Van Fleet on the way, and we're going to be hearing from Hailstorm and Korn before the hour's over. So stick around, rocking with King J in the More Music Morning Show, 99.1 The Bone.
1: Bonafide traffic.
2: Traffic continuing to build. We may be dealing with some wet conditions in some areas that could hamper things. Although right now you're okay if you're heading on 93 up in the Concord region with 89 and 393. I have no reported problems. You're looking good on Route 3. Down the line into Manchester, 93, 293, check out okay. You're busy out towards the airport traveling on the southbound side of the Everett Turnpike. That's a little heavy traveling into Nashua as well. And you're going to see some volume on 101 at the 125 interchange and again at 95. 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I'm Megan Dolch, latest traffic.
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1: Traffic continuing to build, and it's busy on our secondary roads. Watch for wet conditions today. You're okay right now if you're traveling southbound 93 and through Concord. A little busy at the 89 interchange and a lot of extra company merging with the 293 interchanges heading in and through Manchester. Steady out towards the state line, and it is slow over the state line. And the same thing if you're traveling on the southbound side of the Everett Turnpike. You're busy by the airport and very sluggish over the state line as well. 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I'm Megan Dahl, that's your latest traffic.
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2: Here's your AccuWeather forecast. Today will be cooler with periods of rain reaching a high of 66. Tonight, expect cloudy skies with a couple of showers, mainly early, and a low of 60. Tomorrow will be cloudy with a high of 69. Tomorrow night, there will be periods of rain and a thunderstorm with a low of 62. On Thursday, there will be occasional rain and a thunderstorm in the morning. Otherwise, expect mostly cloudy and humid conditions with a high of 74. With your AccuWeather forecast, I'm meteorologist Jason Caterina.
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Joel Sitta, throwback on New Hampshire's home of real rock, killer classics, 99, won the bone. Gentlemen, a movie you're going to be interested in the works. Hooters the movie about the founding of Hooters is in the works, and the director says, quote, it's not at all what people will be expecting, end quote. 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

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And the Funeral Portrait. 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

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Coming up, 10 o'clock, I'll be giving 99 minutes of commercial-free music. 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

0: 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Foo Fighters on the way. Going to be here in Soundgarden and the White Stripes coming up right here on 99.1 The Bone.
1: Bonafide traffic.
2: Traffic is busy. Good morning. Going to see quite a bit of volume southbound 93 in through Manchester and busy out towards the state line. Pretty slow traveling through Andover this morning. Everett Turnpike, you got a lot of extra company moving out past the airport. Heavy again moving into Nashua through the construction zone. You're okay right now if you're traveling on 95, but that's heavy by the Hampton Tolls and the 101 interchange. Heavy again traveling into Portsmouth. 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I'm Megan Dahl. That's your latest traffic.
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Fighters, No Way Back on 99.1 The Bone, rocking the More Music Morning Show with King J in for the doctor, filling out the prescription of rock and roll. And you know what's got me excited? Football's back in just 1 week. Your New England football team playing next week. And I had a little fun fact. The forward pass actually wasn't

added to football until 36 years after the sport had started in 1905. And it came with big penalties. If you dropped one, it would be 15 yards back. That's crazy. We got more tracks on the way from Rise Against right now. Here they are on 99 on the Bone.

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1: Still seeing some delay traveling southbound on the Everett Turnpike. The good news is the earlier crash in Merrimack has been cleared away, but traffic is still backing up, though, moving to the approaching passing of the airport. Going to see some volume as well. Still 93 southbound near the 293 interchange there, all because of an earlier crash. That's going to slow things down. And you got the ongoing construction. Same story on the northbound side in the same area. Watch for volume on the Spalding Turnpike and through Dover due to construction. 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
16: Here's your AccuWeather forecast. Today will be cooler with periods of rain reaching a high of 66. Tonight, expect cloudy skies with a couple of showers, mainly early, and a low of 60. Tomorrow will be cloudy with a high of 69. Tomorrow night, there will be periods of rain and a thunderstorm with a low of 62. On Thursday, there will be occasional rain and a thunderstorm in the morning. Otherwise, expect mostly cloudy and humid conditions with a high of 74. With your AccuWeather forecast, I'm meteorologist Jason Caterina.
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request from Chandler and Guilford on our call text line, 603-713-BONE for Pearl Jam. You got a request, get it ready, because Holly's taking those requests at noon for the All Request Bone Dash Lunch. Coming up in just a little bit, I'll be giving out 99 minutes of commercial-free work starting at 10. First, the latest from Ryan Purr. It's here, Sour on the Bone.

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The Bone. Yeah!

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That's right, you're hearing a little bit of a different tune. Why don't you calm down before you get to work? Roll the window down, enjoy the last bit of summer we got, and enjoy no rain right now from Blind Melon on your More Music Morning Show. 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

0: 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In for the Doctor, rocking the Granite State's home of real rock, killer classics all week long. Getting you ready for Labor Day weekend. 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And stick around. You're rocking with King J and more rock and roll on your Tuesday morning on the way. The Blackstone Cherries and Gravity Kills coming up in just a little bit right here on The Bone.
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4: Here's your AccuWeather forecast. This afternoon will not be as warm with periods of rain reaching a high of 69. Tonight, expect cloudy skies with a passing shower and a low of 60. Tomorrow will remain cloudy with a high of 69. Tomorrow night, anticipate clouds with a couple of showers and a thunderstorm late with a low of 61. Thursday will bring occasional rain and a morning thunderstorm. Otherwise, it will be mostly cloudy and humid with a high of 72. With your AccuWeather forecast, I'm meteorologist Jason Caterina.
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Wish You Were Here from Avenged Sevenfold on 99.1 The Bone. A crazy story came from one of their concerts earlier this week, over the weekend, actually, in Arizona at an Avenged Sevenfold in Good Charlotte concert. A woman stole a ambulance outside of the concert, drove it around, and crashed it before she was arrested. Everyone is okay, it seems. And she was charged with a DUI as well. Go figure. Guess she couldn't get off with a warning, but we're giving you the warning and kerosene on your More Music Morning Show, 99.1 The Bone.

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This one goes out to Ryan in Epsom asking for Smashing Pumpkins. 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

Breaking Benjamin and the Diary of Jane on 99.1 The Bone and 99 minutes of commercial-free rock continues. You're getting Nirvana in your Tuesday playlist. 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

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Right here on your Tuesday with 3 Days Grace and Chalk Outline. 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

Black Parade, 99 Won the Bone. The day I got out of the Navy, I sang that song in my car. Love that track. And more of those tracks you love on the way. 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

Star said on your 99-minute commercial-free work zone, 99 won the bone. A request now for James in Concord. 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Here you go, James. It's Creep. 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

Theory of a Dead Man rocking with Seven Dust and Return to Dust at Hampton Beach Casino next month. 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
1: And now your bona fide Pulse of New Hampshire forecast from the MB Tractor Weather Center.
16: Here's your AccuWeather forecast. This afternoon will not be as warm with periods of rain reaching a high of 69. Tonight, expect cloudy skies with a passing shower and a low of 60. Tomorrow will remain cloudy with a high of 69. Tomorrow night, anticipate clouds with a couple of showers and a thunderstorm late with a low of 61. Thursday will bring occasional rain and a morning thunderstorm. Otherwise, it will be mostly cloudy and humid with a high of 72. With your AccuWeather forecast, I'm meteorologist Jason Caterina.
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0: The latest from A Perfect Circle, Starless 99 won the bone. That does it for me, King J. Holly's stepping in. Get those requests in. Last chance, 603-713-BONE. I'll be back tomorrow morning for the More Music Morning Show all week long in for the Doctor, rocking right here at 99 won the bone.
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Wanted to hear that one on the Bone Dash Lunch. What's up, friends? Welcome to the Noontime Hour. Welcome to September 1st. Holy moly, that feels weird to say. But anyway, here we are. It is Holly, and I am ready to serve up those song requests. So if

there's a tune that you want to hear, reach out 603-713-2663. You can call or text. Or if you want to drop me a line on the socials, that's what Kurt and Meredith did. He sent me a Facebook message. 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But sending this out now to Kurt at Sum 41 on the Bone Dash Lunch.

Mark's working in Concord and wanted that classic from Def Leppard. It is the Bone Dash Lunch, and it's all about your requests all hour long. Holly, happy to be hanging out with you on this Monday part two, a.k.a. Tuesday. And if there's something you'd like to hear, you can call or text me at 603-713-2663. Got a call from Kevin. He's listening in Laconia. Wanted to hear this one.

0: Jay checking in from Guilford wanted to hear that one from Autumn Kings. It is the Bone Dash Lunch, and you know the drill. 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Find the links to those at 991thebone.com. Speaking of which, I got a Facebook message from Brian. He's working in Bow, and he wanted to hear one from Chevelle, so we'll get that on next here on the Bone Dash Lunch.
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0: That's why The Bone brings you The Attitude Adjustment. 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
2: Hey, Frank. 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
8: And now your bona fide Pulse of New Hampshire forecast from the MB Tractor Weather Center.
9: Here's your AccuWeather forecast. This afternoon will not be as warm with periods of rain reaching a high of 69. Tonight, expect cloudy skies with a passing shower and a low of 60. Tomorrow will remain cloudy with a high of 69. Tomorrow night, anticipate clouds with a couple of showers and a thunderstorm late with a low of 61. Thursday will bring occasional rain and a morning thunderstorm. Otherwise, it will be mostly cloudy and humid with a high of 72. With your AccuWeather forecast, I'm meteorologist Jason Catarina.
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10: reaching everywhere.

Everclear by request for Tony. He's working in Concord today. It is the Bone Dash Lunch on 99.1 The Bone. It's Holly here. I still got a couple more minutes to sneak some songs on for you. Something you want to request, reach out 603-713-2663. I did get a call from Todd. Todd's working in Warner. Wanted to hear this one, the latest from Nickelback. It's Rattle the Cage on the Bone Dash Lunch.

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Fozzy on 99.1 The Bone. Hey, don't forget tonight between 9 and 10, it's another chance for you to take over the airwaves here on The Bone. Rock radio for the people, by the people. That's where you and Hayes, you work together and you get tunes on. Whatever you want to hear, you let Hayes know right now. 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

Next Thursday is when you get a chance to see Hailstorm live in New England. They are going to be at the Xfinity Center down in Mansfield, Mass. Also on that bill, Baby Metal and Violent Vera. Right now, 311 on 99.1 The Bone.

0: Des Rocks on your Tuesday workday. It's 99.1 The Bone. Hey, we've got a chance for you to score some tickets to a super sweet show happening on Wednesday, November 4th. The Bone presents Corrosion of Conformity and Sword. 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
6: And now your bona fide Pulse of New Hampshire forecast from the MB Tractor Weather Center.
7: Here's your AccuWeather forecast. This afternoon will not be as warm with periods of rain reaching a high of 69. Tonight, expect cloudy skies with a passing shower and a low of 60. Tomorrow will remain cloudy with a high of 69. Tomorrow night, anticipate clouds with a couple of showers and a thunderstorm late with a low of 61. Thursday will bring occasional rain and a morning thunderstorm. Otherwise, it will be mostly cloudy and humid with a high of 72. With your AccuWeather forecast, I'm meteorologist Jason Catarina.
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2: Second floor, hardware, children's wear, ladies' lingerie. Oh, good morning, Mr. Tyler. Going down?

The Bad Boys of Boston, Aerosmith here on The Bone. And speaking of Boston, these fellas are going to be performing live there in just a few weeks. Weezer, they're going to be bringing their Gathering tour to the stage of the Garden in Boston, September 27th. 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

99.1 The Bone, Real Rock, Killer Classics, Hinder, Hoobastank, Stained, and Seether. 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

0: Concord and the Lakes Region's home for real rock and killer classics. Thanks so much for tuning in, hanging out with me here on The Bone. It's Holly on a Monday part two, also known as Tuesday afternoon. But hey, we're doing it slowly but surely, right? And coming up, I've got some classics lined up for you from STP, The Killers. And we'll also do a new one from Sublime coming up here on The Bone.
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8: And now your bona fide Pulse of New Hampshire forecast from the MB Tractor Weather Center.
9: Here's your AccuWeather forecast. This afternoon will not be as warm with periods of rain reaching a high of 69. Tonight, expect cloudy skies with a passing shower and a low of 60. Tomorrow will remain cloudy with a high of 69. Tomorrow night, anticipate clouds with a couple of showers and a thunderstorm late with a low of 61. Thursday will bring occasional rain and a morning thunderstorm. Otherwise, it'll be mostly cloudy and humid with a high of 72. With your AccuWeather forecast, I'm meteorologist Jason Caterina.
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Guns N' Roses here on your Tuesday afternoon. It's 99.1 The Bone. And don't forget, your Tuesday night, 9 and 10, that entire hour between 9 and 10 p.m., I should say. The 9 o'clock freeform hour returns with our pal Hayes. That's where you and Hayes take over the airwaves together. 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So there's something you want to hear, you can reach out to Hayes right now. Text him at 603-713-2663.

0: Electric Cowboy featuring The Offspring. That's Let the Good Times Roll here on The Bone. And that's exactly what we're doing by bringing you another awesome show happening at the Casino Ballroom in Hampton Beach. I'm talking about The Bone Presents Corrosion of Conformity and Sword. Oh, man, that's going to be badass. That show's happening Wednesday, November 4th. And we've got a chance for you to win a pair of tickets. Real easy. 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On the way, I've got some songs for you from Linkin Park, Green Day, and a little Thunder from Down Under, all straight ahead here on The Bone.
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2: 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Get in the zone. A wet ride out there, so soggy roadways to deal with. But right now, no delays. 293 is okay through Manchester. The Everett's good between Bedford and Nashua, and no problems on 93 to and from the Southern Split. Also, 93 is okay through Hooksett and Concord. 393 and 89 are fine. So's 101 and 95 is looking good. I'm Dave Gardner. That's your latest traffic.
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1: This report brought to you by Audible. Some wet roads out there. Not bad, though, on 93. That's fine, to and from Wyndham and through Hooksett and Concord. 293 looks like a nice ride through Manchester. The Everett's okay. Bedford to Nashua and back. And 101's good between Manchester and Hampton. There are no delays right now on 95 from Hampton to Portsmouth. And a nice ride as well along with Spalding. I'm Dave Gardner. That's your latest traffic.
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1: 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And twin beams of light to rise from Mount Washington on September 11th. 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
2: And now your bona fide Pulse of New Hampshire forecast from the MB Tractor Weather Center.
3: Here's your AccuWeather forecast. This afternoon will not be as warm with periods of rain reaching a high of 69. Tonight, expect cloudy skies with a passing shower and a low of 60. Tomorrow will remain cloudy with a high of 69. Tomorrow night, anticipate clouds with a couple of showers and a thunderstorm late with a low of 61. Thursday will bring occasional rain and a morning thunderstorm. Otherwise, it will be mostly cloudy and humid with a high of 72. With your AccuWeather forecast, I'm meteorologist Jason Catarina.
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hot pursuit and fiery auto crashes. Some will die in hot pursuit while sifting through my ashes. Some will fall in love with life and drink it from a fountain that is pouring like an avalanche coming down the mountain. I don't

Ryan reaching out. Wanted to hear that one from the Butthole Surfers. And who am I to say no? It's 99.1 The Bone. Holly hanging out with you. And we are cruising through your Tuesday with Godsmack.

0: 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And Corn.
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0: It's the Warning Kerosene here on 99.1 The Bone. Holly here with you. We are cruising through this Tuesday afternoon, almost time to call it quits, at least for today. Your 5 o'clock attitude adjustment is right around the corner. And with that in mind, if there's something you want to throw on for your ride home, you can reach out right now. Let me know at 603-713-2663. I've got some tunes on the way from Smashing Pumpkins, Volbeat, and right after the break, going to hear from a band that's going to be in Connecticut on Thursday evening. They're next here on The Bone.
1: Bonafide traffic.
2: This report brought to you by Staples. It's a pretty good ride out there. A little bit of company in Nashua and in Merrimack on the Everett northbound, so that's busy. Southbound's wide open, though. Some wet roads to deal with. Looking okay on 93 to and from Windham and through Hooksett and Concord. 293 is fine. So is 101. Also nice on 95, Hampton to Portsmouth and back. And looking good for now along both sides of the Spalding. I'm Dave Gardner. That's your latest traffic.
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1: 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It's slow in Merrimack on the Everett North by Continental Boulevard. 93 is good to and from Windham and through Hooksett and Concord, but there's a breakdown in Raymond on 101 westbound before the Green Road overpass, so it's backed up there with the shoulder blocked. 101 east is okay, and 95 is good from Hampton up to Portsmouth. I'm Dave Gardner. That's your latest traffic.
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0: And now your bona fide Pulse of New Hampshire forecast from the MB Tractor Weather Center.
23: Here's your AccuWeather forecast. Tonight, expect cloudy skies with a passing shower and a low of 60. Tomorrow will bring continued cloud cover with a high reaching 69. Tomorrow night, anticipate cloudy conditions with a few showers and a late thunderstorm with a low of 60. As for Thursday, there will be occasional rain and a morning thunderstorm, but otherwise it will be mostly cloudy and humid with a high of 72. With your AccuWeather forecast, I'm meteorologist Jason Caterina.
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6 a.m. Starting things off for your 5 o'clock attitude adjustment. It's The Bone. And let's see, I heard from Shannon. She wanted to hear this one. Thanks so much. Great request. This is Hole on the Bone. Oh, man.

0: That's the latest from Motionless in White featuring Skylar Grey. It's R.I.P. on the Bone. Holly hanging out with you, getting you home with some good tunes on the 5 o'clock Attitude Adjustment. 311, System of a Down, and Meat Puppets all coming up.
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2: 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Busy in Merrimack on both sides of the Everett, but not too bad. Brake lights in Bedford on 101 West before 114. 293 and 93 are okay. 393, 89, and 101 have no backups. And 95 is clear between Hampton and Portsmouth. It's a great ride for now on the Spalding. Route 4 the same. I'm Dave Gardner. That's your latest traffic.
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0: Bonafide Traffic.
1: This report brought to you by Mothers Against Drunk Driving. Slow in Merrimack on the Everett northbound from Industrial Drive to Continental Boulevard. Southbound slow after Bedford Road. Looking pretty good on 293 in Manchester. 93 is okay to and from Windham and through Hooksett and Concord. 101 is nice between Manchester and Hampton. It's also a good ride on 95 from the Hampton Tolls to the Portsmouth Circle and back. I'm Dave Gardner. That's your latest traffic.
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5: And now your bona fide Pulse of New Hampshire forecast from the MB Tractor Weather Center.
6: Here's your AccuWeather forecast. Tonight, expect cloudy skies with a passing shower and a low of 60. Tomorrow will bring continued cloud cover with a high reaching 69. Tomorrow night, anticipate cloudy conditions with a few showers and a late thunderstorm with a low of 60. As for Thursday, there will be occasional rain and a morning thunderstorm, but otherwise it will be mostly cloudy and humid with a high of 72. With your AccuWeather forecast, I'm meteorologist Jason Caterina.
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Foo Fighters on 99.1 The Bone. That is it for me on this Tuesday. Hey, friends, thanks so much for tuning in, hanging out. We'll make it through Wednesday together. I'll be back with you at noontime for the Bone Dash Lunch. Until then, hang tight. Hay's coming in next, and I'm going to leave you with this one from Ashes to New, Die for You on The Bone.

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That is Slave Coach Hisobade. Good Tuesday evening. I'm Hayes, jumping in for another night's shift. Chock full of killer classics like that and the new rock. Like Perfect Circle and Starless. 99.5

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Tuesday night shifting with yours truly. Hayes gonna bust out the Vaseline, Stone Temple Pilot style, of course. Coming up, I got a suggestion for a little bit of party rock.

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1: 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That was for you. Denise put some thought into this. She's got the whole week off. She's going to blend that all the way up and through Labor Day weekend. And she's in party mode. So good for you, Denise. And thank you for listening to 99.1 The Bone, too, by the way. Thank all of you who are listening to me right now. I'm Hayes, jumping in for the night shift, the new rock night shift, where you get tons of new rock. Yes, you do, to go along with those killer classics like Poison and Audio Slave and whatnot. So hang out with me. We'll talk about the 9 o'clock freeform hour coming up, where it's the best hour in rock radio and streaming anywhere. I'm telling you, it's almost like getting on YouTube and going down a rabbit hole and taking a left turn and a right turn and going up and going down. Like, the music is all over the place. It's rock music, mind you, but it's the fun rabbit hole. That's maybe what I should call the show. 9 o'clock freeform coming up a little bit later on. Let's get back to the rock music. Let's get crazy Buck Cherry style after the break.
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collapse. I've waited endless, my time's elapsed. Now all I do is live with so much fate. 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I've gotta say what I've gotta say. And

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Go and drop some Magnolia Park in your ear, Shallow. I tell my bitch get ready to go. Give her a mission, she ready to do. 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I tell my bitch get ready to go.

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6: Here's your AccuWeather forecast. Tonight, expect cloudy skies with a passing shower and a low of 60. Tomorrow will bring continued cloud cover with a high reaching 69. Tomorrow night, anticipate cloudy conditions with a few showers and a late thunderstorm with a low of 60. As for Thursday, there will be occasional rain and a morning thunderstorm, but otherwise it will be mostly cloudy and humid with a high of 72. With your AccuWeather forecast, I'm meteorologist Jason Caterina.
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Poppy. Time will tell. 99.1 The Bone. We always get the new rock and the killer classics. Right now, I got some Theory of a Dead Man creeping in. I think one of their best songs ever. It's called Hurricane on your 99.1 The Bone rock.

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Autumn Kings, gone, kicking off our 7 o'clock hour. Yes, indeed. Your new rock night shift in full effect. It's the latest from Curtimer teaming up with Jeff Tate formerly of Queensryche. I got some Drowning Pool and New Cage the Elephant coming up on the bone.

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Drowning Pool, Tear Away. Definitely a killer classic. I'm going to send that one out to Pete and Webster, who suggested that and is listening to 99.1 The Bone. Got the new one from Cage the Elephant, Beaches in Tennessee.

0: Shine Down, Young Again, their latest drop on your 99.1 The Bone. 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And, of course, you get the killer classics. As a matter of fact, I got some really cool killer classic stuff in the form of Avenged Sevenfold that's going to happen. Also, some AC/DC as far as the new rock tip goes. We'll get the new Tony Iommi in right after the break. You want to stick around for that. It's riff-tastic.
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3: Here's your AccuWeather forecast. Tonight, expect cloudy skies with a passing shower and a low of 60. Tomorrow will bring continued cloud cover with a high reaching 69. Tomorrow night, anticipate cloudy conditions with a few showers and a late thunderstorm with a low of 60. As for Thursday, there will be occasional rain and a morning thunderstorm, but otherwise it will be mostly cloudy and humid with a high of 72. With your AccuWeather forecast, I'm meteorologist Jason Caterina.
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